0: Yeah, go ahead.
1: I have a female, 2-1, name number 143255. That's 143255. Break. Our fingerprint is not working, so I'll have to fingerprint down there.
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0: Westbound and 411.
1: I got a black Dodge Charger. I received southbound from Salem and Otterbein.
2: Okay.

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and that Charger had LED lights on the front. 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
0: 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It's a dark, a gray four-door car swerving.
1: 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I forgot the dispo.
0: Okay, I'll clear you out and attach you to the reckless.

0: Creepy. 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Three feet. 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
1: Yeah, I just backed in and shut it off.
0: Okay. The silver sedan, the opposite side of you, you kind of black out too, just hanging out there.
1: Yeah, I think I saw when I came in off that side street. I've got a Range Rover that's been sitting here for several minutes. I don't know if it's the owner or not. I'm waiting if any of you guys can advise.

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1: With an 84-year-old female coming from Story Point in West Milton. All this evening because the patient has a pressure sore on her buttocks. She's alert and oriented with a blood pressure of 110 over 56. She's batting 97% on room air with a pulse of 74. She has a febrile. Any questions or orders?
2: No questions or orders at this time. We'll get to your room upon arrival.
1: Night 25 clear.

0: JWD3771. John William David 3771.
1: Kevin Eric Johnson III, Broomball, out of Trotwood on a 2014 Chrysler. White in color, is going to be valid. 23-year-old male.

0: My ninth.
1: Go ahead.
0: We're going to have a 37 in the roadway, northbound between the 47 and 29 exits and the construction zone.
1: All right, be around.

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0: Right, for the Dayton crew at the Marathon of Salem, I'm the silver unmarked that's backed in. That vehicle that's just in front of me, though. 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
1: King Mary George, 1635. 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
2: On the light, 2016 Chrysler.

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1: What's on the open from Ellesmere? 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
2: Is it the light? 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
1: Or is that the light facing west now?
2: I'm an unmarked. 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
2: Yeah, number one. He's west on Hillcrest from Kipling.
1: I see.
2: So unit's not on our radio. He's coming up to Alpena now.
3: Five 36, taking 3.
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3: 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Stand by. 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
4: Okay.

0: set up to go southbound on Geddes from Hillcrest. It's going to be Henry John X-ray 1693, HJX 1693. I'll light it up once we get on Geddes.
1: 2045. She ran out of gas. Someone's coming to bring it. She's about 5 minutes away right now. And her gas meter, actually, they just arrived on scene.
2: Gettysburg, St. John's.
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1: Okay, we have anything going on over at Salem, Philly, looking to move?
2: No, we're all good. We just cleared up the marathon.
1: Okay, I'm clear. Let's use Gettysburg and James H. Work north and south, east and west of that intersection. We'll probably shift a little further south here, depending on traffic. Are you good with that?
0: Yeah,

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1: Got
0: it. 52 southbound at the 78.5 break.
1: Good.
0: The left lane.
1: Okay, and we're out from the 67.
0: Okay.

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1: Hi, Sunset.
0: Morning, I'll quit. Kibling. King Young Robert, 9622. 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
1: Down the exit ramp. Kelly's transferring them over now. Can you move it further?

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0: Thanks, Rosenroth.
1: Read it, though. Yes.
2: That subject that struck it, there's no damage to his vehicle. He does not need you to 20 with him. Just wants to make sure it's still that it's out of the roadway.
1: Okay, did they advise if it was north or south of exit 78?
2: He advised that it was closer to the 76.
1: Okay.

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1: Good.
0: Red sedan taking off from Melissa southbound Gettysburg at Blueberry. Can't get close enough to get a plate. Still southbound Gettysburg at Blueberry. Approaching Cornell. He's going to be taking an eastbound turn on Eneco Avenue.
2: Offer, we're with it if you need to back off. It's going to be eastbound from Gettysburg.
0: Clear.
2: Going at a hurry of speed, just a speed bump. Coming up the Omega, he is going to go south on Omega. Through the curve, somebody just hit something. Anybody stop, guys. We're just south of Echo. Sorry, we've got one of them going eastbound on foot. We're going to stick with him. Eastbound on foot. Over towards Harold. They're on foot. There's two of them. One of them ran north from the vehicle. We're staying with this one. He is coming out to Harold. Alright, still running eastbound. Coming out or to Otterbein. Running out to Otterbein. He is just north of Carwin on Otterbein now. Also, 3679 Otterbein. He's taking his shirt off, sitting on the porch. On the west side of the road, 3679 Otterbein, just north of Carwin, sitting on the porch. Directly off to your left, stop. Your left, right up there on the porch is where you last seen. That guy right there.
3: Commission, they have him.
2: They're making contact with him now. Did you guys get the passenger?
0: Yeah, passenger's scared.
2: They got this guy as well. That's all I seen was two. I need to rewatch the video. I didn't see our one here on Otterbein throw anything. But
4: we got him at 79.
3: Someone get with the car.
5: Okay,
6: I checked from the 79 down to the 75. It did not see any ladder. Have you got any more calls on it?
5: Negative.
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0: Experiment Farm in 41, turning into the Meyer parking lot. King Young William 5793. King Young William 5793.
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0: No, dark green 2001 Mazda.
1: Yeah.
2: Okay, dark green rock Mazda.
0: That's a dark green 2001 Mazda.
2: Five. One, Adam, David, five, Frank, five, one, Adam, 714-8636. It's gonna be, it should be a red Chevrolet Cobalt.
3: Was Mauro Brian Kelly valid?
0: It was a 610 right, he is.
3: Okay.

0: 145 days. Did that van come back?
1: The plate that should be on the vehicle is CM540572, and that returns to a expired 2010 Chevy. Chevy Cobalt.
0: And it's not 75, correct?
1: Negative, it is not.

looks like it was held to PN. PAG Michael's Auto Sales 6724.

0: Daniela.
1: Right, I'm gonna give it to D.

0: background area. 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But...
1: yeah, about 99% certain it is, because the other one ran behind the vehicle and he came from the passenger side. So.
0: Okay, clear on that.
1: Something in his hands when he's running. I don't know if it was like a lanyard. Did he have keys with him?
2: There was part of a chain wallet found where he tried ditching his shirt.
1: Yeah, that added up.

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Gettysburg and Fremont. For gosh sake, it's going to be in the parking lot of the show. King Young Robert, 8952. King Young Robert, 8952.

0: Fasen war denn durch?
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0: Gettysburg, 2nd Street, Lincoln Adam Adam, 4433. Lincoln Adam Adam, 4433.
1: Okay.

Hey, Tomani. Metaclaw. And Rathatrick, Harry. 2116.

traffic. This is Citation 561 Mike Charlie. We're just outside of Waggy now. It's our plan to just follow the RNAV 28 to a full stop on 28 Sydney.

0: Kendrick, go ahead.
1: He was trying to close. We're not familiar with a 75-year-old male. She complained of weakness. Didn't wear shoes in a few weeks. I was walking in his walker when he slid to his knees on the recliner and lose consciousness and didn't say anything of what centers. Just complained of the weakness. Last vitals, 92 for a heart rate, 128 over 68, blood pressure, 100% on room air. And if you want to score for an IV, he does have history of lung cancer as well. Had a fusion coming up Thursday, he said. We'll be there in 2 minutes. Do you have any questions?
0: How old did you say the patient was again? Copy. We'll get a vet on arrival.

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0: 975, you have a protection order yet?
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0: Got it.
1: I can have signal 4.
0: Okay.

0: with 145 at Gettysburg and James H.
1: Right.
0: Okay. He is northwest on James H. from Gettysburg.

0: 145 Dayton.
1: 145?
0: That's okay. I'll radio you again.
1: Okay.

0: The 15 inch of a 31, it occurred in the construction northbound on 75 at the 92. This commercial pulled off at the 99.
1: 13, I'm thinking I'll be in there for that 99.
0: You're clear.
1: 14, 6, I know, head that way as well.
0: Okay. Password.

0: Well, 45 innings. You can stack me with a 3.
1: 145,
0: go ahead. Gettysburg and James H. McGee. King Young Adam 6751. King Young Adam 6751.
1: Five seven five.
0: I'm up in Salem. 3-8 David 3 Union Frank.
1: 575, you didn't kick back. Can you re-advise that play?
0: Five, seven, five, eight, and 3-8, David, 3, Union, Frank. 3-8, David, 3, Union, Frank, Ohio.

0: or if he does not return through Ohio. 38 David 3 Union Frank.
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0: Good.
1: That then returns on a 2025 Kia K4 titled in October of 2025.

0: Irvin. Two Charles, three Charles, David X-ray, boy George, five David, Henry five, 39627. Roger, can you repeat?
1: Tigers, tell us.

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1: 575 single 62 8 and 50. That VIN returns on a 2013 Dodge Charger, last titled in May to a Michael Moore. VIN matches VRP.

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0: lots of the crews working the op. Just got off the phone with aviation. They'll be back overhead about 15 minutes. We're going to start at Gettysburg in third. Gettysburg in third. I'll work that surrounding area.
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0: 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Nothing showing, we'll be bent tree command.
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2: Yeah. Go ahead.
1: Robert Paul 672011. Robert Paul 672011. Ohio, I'll be the driver.
3: I'm sorry, Canadian. I'm dropping out here with

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0: Ladder 13's on scene. Then a multi-story hotel. Considering at this time, active evacuation is in progress. 232 have, command. Show is not investigating.
1: 2228.
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0: for that 13 from Taker 11 on offs. We're on scene. What do you need from us?
1: 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We're going to go off and best we get here.
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1: Are you showing any active burn permits or anywhere in this area?
3: Engine 11, we don't have access to burn permits.
1: That's clear. Have you had any other recent calls in this area for open burning?
3: Negative. No other calls. 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

0: clear on that. 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

0: You want to give it a second, or? 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King George Charles, 5920.
1: Command, go ahead. No hazards here. Terminating command. 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
3: Walter Bozeman Jr., Germantown Street, out of Dayton, 2011 Ford, going to be gray in color, valid, 46-year-old male, NIS.
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3: Seven
4: 18.
3: Seven.
4: 3 out of one northbound on 49 at 107 coming up to Hoover.
3: Free Pike and Gettysburg, I can start that way.
4: Northbound, I'm sorry, Brooklyn northbound.
3: 107
4: northbound.
3: Taking all northbound at Little Richmond.
2: Like a missile northbound on 49.
3: Alright,
2: where are
3: you going for
2: later?
3: Let me know when you got them.
2: Yeah, there's two of them northbound. Look at the cross here in a second. There's just northbound.
1: They have 49 in Wolf Creek.
2: Wolf Creek flight. Looks like we're gonna go eastbound. The choppers are both eastbound on Wolf Creek flight.
4: I do not. They passed me at 115.
1: Got it.
2: We're at the 5,000 block.
3: Aviation, I had that two-door is the one I had at 115. If you want to focus on that back one.
2: The back one you drive?
3: I mean, they're both running, but I checked that back one at 115, that two-door sports car.
2: We're gonna stay with the lead right now. Let's hear otherwise. It looks like they're running together, but...
5: Charles 131, both myself and 110 are at Wolf Creek and Little Richmond right now.
2: Just going through that. Sorry. Try to stick with both of them. James H. Going eastbound. The front one, it's still hauling the mail. It's coming up to Gettysburg. Two doors starting to slow down a little bit. Front one just went through a red light. That way as well. They're going east on James H.
4: Okay, then you guys from the 65.
1: Right.
4: I'll be in route.
0: You pick one.
1: What?
0: Six just wants it taken back to the wrecking yard, no longer wants it taken to Sweeterman's.

This is Valentine, Wilson Bound, coming up to Reznor. Edison. These are still about 60, it looks like, coming up to 3rd Street. We're at 3rd Street, slowing down. We're about 10 mile an hour. Making a right-hand turn, going to go west on 3rd. South on Orchard, 3rd. They're coming up to home. Home making a left-hand turn eastbound on Home. Coming up to Cross Veneer. Here, we're back down to 1. The other one, I guess, went north. This one's driving way more reckless. OSP got lights on both of them. We're coming up to James H. on Home. So eastbound on Home, coming up to James H. Seven to go south on James H. Thirty-five, gonna go over top of that. The black SUV gonna go around the Cloverleaf to go eastbound on 35.

Or are you still 35 now? Speeds are 110 and climbing. There's nobody actively pursuing. We're eastbound, just east of Broadway on 35. Hold off to the far right lane. That's up to go 75 north. Correction, he's gonna be going south.

0: Bear to ground. We're just south of Carlin. Coming up on Mazda 51. Over to 702. What's your, what mile post does the 11 post start at?
1: We're at the 4040.
0: Dayton, if you're listening, if you're able to let them know that we're heading south on 75 with one, we'll patch them in once we get close.
2: Dayton.
0: There you go, over top of Dryden Road.

0: on 75 South, just before the 675 exit. I got sticks here, just let me know when they get close.
1: Yeah, just southbound in the far right lane. We're coming up on Bumpus 49.

0: Do you see the Kettering Health building on the east side of the highway?
1: We don't. We just went over, or correction, under River Road.
0: Alright, a little further south of you guys at the water tower on the east side. I'm just south of that. It's going to be hard for me to tell which car it is. Let's get pointed out to me.
1: Alright, it's coming up on Main Street. This is going to be in the center lane. There's nothing around it right now. He's going underneath Main right now, far right lane.
2: Run a lot.
1: He's going about 69 right now. He's going to be exiting over, trooper off to your right, the vehicle. He's taking an exit for Dixie Drive. It looks like Central Avenue, Dixie Drive. He's going to go westbound when he turns, likely. Stop at the end of the ramp. Still in the vehicle. Chopper, we are westbound on Central now. These are about 49. He's turning into Dixie Drive. Correction, he's staying on Central. He's west on Central from Dixie. Matt Court off the Alex Bell Road, speeds about 38. Out on Alex Bell.

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1: Back 13 and route with a 57-year-old female. Patient has Down syndrome. Patient kick complaint with seizure. Still a little post-tick, still starting to come through a little bit more. Last heart rate was 76, 95 on room air. Blood pressure was 168 over 83. Blood sugar was 107. Patient did not fall or hit head. Seizure lasted approximately 15 seconds. We'll be at your facility in approximately 3 minutes. Any other questions?
0: Does she have a known history of seizures?
1: History times one.
0: Copy. We'll get you a bed on arrival.

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0: Go ahead. It's going to be northbound at the 70. Northbound at the 70. King John Henry 9445. King John Henry 9445.
1: Twenty 11 Maroon 4, stage going in out of Piqua. Status US on the RO of Curtis Couch out of Troy.

0: Egun. To that, or to come back to a Kurdish couch.
1: Yeah. Right, did status to U.S. to the Kurdish couch in 60 under Troy.
0: Okay, can you start next available? Six is going to have a front right tire blown out, and rear left tire is completely bolted.

0: through 22-2. We'll be out with 1-2-1 break for game number.
1: Good.
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1: Good.
0: Under the game route. You like 20, 25 of ATA.
2: 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Back close to the 4.
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0: 13A9 people. So Andres has a vehicle. I entered. I updated the comments.
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1: In quarter. 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
0: 016.

0: 14, 16, it was 75 out of California on the Jeep Grand Cherokee.
1: Yeah, Chevy Equinox. Was that a VIN hit or plate match?
0: Looks like it's a partial VIN hit.
1: Okay. Won't get matched.

0: coming from Troy. I already have chief complaint of a fall. Patient is a double MPT patient with an uncooperative since arriving at their facility tonight. Patient has been hallucinating. Patient then fell and ripped off his dressings off of his wounds, pulled his colostomy bag off, and tried to pull his catheter out. Patient was uncooperative with us, trying to get him onto our continent or medic. He refused vitals. We are about 1 to 2 minutes out of any further questions.
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1: Uh-huh.
0: Going to be north 65. I'll advise on the RP in a second. It's going to be a livestock trailer. Trailer's going to be Indiana, Tom Robert 944, Young X-Ray Edward. Repeating, Tom Robert 944, Young X-Ray Edward.

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1: That'll be tricky to lock out this one. Tom King, 405, Nora Victor Henry.

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0: That'll be eastbound. 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
1: Okay.
0: Six nine five young X-ray Sam.
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0: 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I'm 45. 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
0: 8-9 signal 2 and car 1357 being routed to DHQ.
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1: 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King Zebra Mary, 2250. 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
0: Westbound 70 at the 27th. It's going to be personalized. Tom, Ida, or Christian. Tom, Lincoln, Charles, nor Adam, Paul, Sam. Tom, Lincoln, Charles, nor Adam, Paul, Sam.
2: 1869.
1: Yeah. Signal 5, go ahead.
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1: Okay. 5 days, not too bad. 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Yes.

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1: Pickle 182, go ahead.
0: I'm on National in Maine. Inside Englewood. I'm biased on the RP. Trump's up.
1: Okay.

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1: 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Union 216461. 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
1: 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What was the second part?
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1: Okay.
2: Andy, pick one.
3: 190, go ahead.
2: I'm signal 2. I'll be route to the task force.
3: Pick with a 990, okay?
0: 13, I'm pick with 3.
3: Pick with a 1389, go ahead.
0: 36, at the 16, Indiana, Adam John King, 686, Adam John King, 686, Indiana, and God we trust.
3: Okay, 1389, okay.

0: license, a Volvo 4 Reckless, eastbound 35 from Thicket. Advises a dark gray pickup, speeding almost any other vehicles and left the center. Returns out of West Carrollton. King Sam Lincoln, 2696. King Sam Lincoln, 2696. Go ahead.
1: 4658, no clear, no. 68 North. Lightning strike.
0: Okay.
2: 1401, New York.
3: H-E-D-8, have your unit continue. We didn't make it off the bridge yet.
0: Okay.
2: 49, I'm clear on that.
3: Your jump pack's charged. You just drained mine. 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
1: Hey, 27, okay.
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1: No, okay, break for disco.
0: 1389, go ahead.
1: Enforcement, white male, 4511, 21D1, speed over time.
2: 319, pick one.
0: Pick one of 319.
2: Pick light marks the gas pump signal 4, the card reader won't read.
0: 319, okay.

0: 319, dude.
1: Thanks.
0: And I'm logged out of 1357. I'll be logging into SP 1276, right?
1: Thanks.
0: I'll be en route to Berea, Ohio for a special detail.
1: 319, okay.

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1: Okay, let's go 1131, go ahead.
0: Condemning Henry George Robert, 5224. Henry George Robert, 5224.

0: I'm fighting. You'll be one, please.
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0: 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Apparently it's a partial state issue, so we're working from that.
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0: Stick with a 525, go ahead.
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0: typical for you?
1: Seven or two.
0: And I'm 125. Can you sign me off for lost connection?
1: It is for info that help desk is called reference your ticket. I'm

0: Okay. Did they give you a phone number?
1: Yes, it is not.
0: All right, this I just found it.

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1: Triangle 11.
0: Start a car FD investigation, 109 Ash, for a smoke detector issue.
1: 658.
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0: 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I'm 42, post 29. Okay. 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
1: Okay.
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1: You're Riverside where?
0: Riverside Downing.

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0: 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Except Hayden, I'll be out there in this one.
1: Okay.
0: Of course, like Hayden, my GPS is not showing on my MCT.
1: I believe it was me by the signal 4. I have initiated that for you.

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1: Can you start waiting on a unit? 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
0: Do you advise that Freeway 50 is on scene?
1: Right.
0: Okay.

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1: Yeah.
0: Okay.
1: Make the time.
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0: 70 eastbound 31, Indiana. 299 David out of Victor. 299 David out of Victor, Indiana.

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0: Just signal 4 at the moment. It's going to be an enforcement, 1 Frank, 4511, 204.
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1: Okay, it's gonna be two separate crashes, right, for the first three.
0: Okay, go ahead.
1: We got Indiana, Galway Trust, Union Idaho Paul 763. Union Idaho Paul 763, Indiana, break the driver.
0: Go ahead.
1: 721-000-7941. 721-000-7941, Indiana. Ready for second RP?
2: Paul Henry 5047.
0: Go ahead.
1: King Adam Union 1550. King Adam Union 1550. Break for the driver.
0: Go ahead.
1: Victor Williams 753464. Victor Williams 753464. Right for a third.
0: Okay, go ahead.
1: King Victor Lincoln 7437. King Victor Lincoln 7437. Right for driver.
0: Go ahead.
1: Tom X-ray 360586. Tom X-ray 360586. And then break for the second. 17.
0: Is it also going to be
1: George Queen Tom 2113? George Queen Tom 2113. Break for driver.
0: Go ahead.
1: Victor Adam 601079. Victor Adam 601079. Break for the second RP.
0: Go ahead.
1: King Paul Boy 7143. King Paul Boy 7143. Break the driver.
0: Go ahead.
1: New York 848-163-096. 848-163-096. New York, good.
0: Okay.
3: Eastbound 70-33. Michigan, Frank Adam X-ray 6644. Frank Adam X-ray 6644, Michigan.
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0: Me en route to Preble County Sheriff's Office.
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0: Upper Valley Pickle Mix 21. William Robert, Florida.
1: 294, okay.
2: This morning and just couldn't catch his breath. I usually use an oxygen concentrator at night. It felt like it wasn't doing anything to help him. Also complaining of being warm. Stated that he was using a ceiling fan to try and cool off, and that wasn't doing anything to help either. Patient is currently stable. He has a heart rate of 65, sinus rhythm, no elevation or depression on the 12 lead, SpO2 is 97 on room air. Blood pressure is 175/98. Stated he has a history of high blood pressure, has not taken his blood pressure medication yet this morning. All lung fields are clear. No IV established at this time. Currently have a 7-minute ETA. Any questions or orders?
3: 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EVNC out.

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0: 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How far south of Benchwood are you?
1: I'm right before Needmore. 58 over 4.
0: Okay, I'm just going under Benchwood. 1317, Dayton. 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Check with freeway safety first. Mm-hmm. The passenger car occupied, it's under Benchwood, southbound.
2: Mm-hmm.
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2: 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Mm-hmm. 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

0: 1317,
1: okay? 1317,
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1: 1418, can you advise last four, okay?
0: 421, last four for this first one. 4, 0426, 0426.

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1: 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Fine.

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0: It's going to be a four Smith, 2 Frank, 4511, 204.
2: 8 to 69, okay. Valley ER, Bradford Medic, 55.

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1: We're going to your facility with a 65-year-old female with both infant pulse speech with a green sense. Well, she shows up against a refrigerator and then knocked down to the ground. We do have confirmed LOC, unknown on time length. She's currently alert and oriented time 4. Complaining of pain in the lower back. She did have some recent hip surgery earlier this year. Also, pain in the middle of her back, almost the cedar shoulder blade. She described it as a lung area. This describes that she's having trouble taking a deep breath. Blood pressure is 130 over 73. Currently 93% on room air. Heart rate's 97. Sinus on the monitor. I have a 20-gauge saline lock in the right hand. Do have 50 of fentanyl on board currently. Brought her pain down significantly since the seizure suppressed. Lung sounds were clear bilaterally. We're about 5 minutes away from any further questions or orders.
0: That's clear, Bradford, UBMC out.

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1: 8369.
0: 75 southbound the 60. Henry Union Adam 4742. Henry Union Adam 4742.
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0: That's clear. We'll leave the soap out.
2: Nine.
3: 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And I want the 17 in a second.
2: 0798. I gave it the same time of call and three time as your previous.

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0: 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One is working.
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1: Be on the right shoulder, southbound 75 at the 59.
3: 1244, it's under Benchwood.

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1: Yeah, 31 southbound to 59. Two vehicles off us. Going to be on the on ramp to Finchwood, just north of it.
2: Okay.
3: 1131, okay.
2: 1214,
3: same.
2: Okay. 1214, okay.
4: It's going to be the last RP I gave you.
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4: Claire, what was the RP for the New York?
5: It's going to be George Queen Tom 2113. George Queen Tom 2113.

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1: 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Okay.

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0: 4270 King Ocean John 7407. King Ocean John 7407 break for a second.
1: Go ahead.
0: King King Tom 9846. King King Tom 9846. No injuries, just gonna be today. I gotta move off the right side of the redwood.
1: 1869, okay.

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1: 1869, are you primary on that?
2: Yeah, yeah, it's closed. It's not off the handle.
1: 1244, can you advise?
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4: For Florida, John 1, Adam, Henry, Sam. John 1, Adam, Henry, Sam, Florida.
5: For today, that's going to be it for the first.
1: Okay.
6: Go ahead.
1: Are you able to handle the 31 that 1869 is on?
6: Right.
1: Okay.

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1: Good start next available for the Chevy Malibu, the second RC.
0: Okay. Can you advise your disposition on your top of the 60?
1: Revise.
0: Your previous three, can you advise your disposition?
1: Enforcement 1 Mary, 4511204.
0: Okay.

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1: Michael Brandon out of Fort Myers, status is valid, standby for Ohio.

0: signed since 2019.
1: Okay, if you can hold those. And 3, 127, at the 3.
2: Canyon
1: Charles 3154. Canyon Charles 3154.
2: 1294, okay. 1869 Inglewood will be in route for yours as well.

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1: Tickler 444, go ahead.
0: On 2 and route 1910, if you could put me in route, my MCT's 4.
1: Okay.

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0: This lot's really bad. Okay, can you revise the year on that? Yeah.
1: Twenty fifteen Kia.
0: Okay, break for a deal for status.

0: Victor Mary 753684. Yes, Victor Mary 753684.
1: Colin of Fairfield Township, age 19. Her status is valid.
0: Did she move?
1: One current.
0: Okay.

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0: 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Three vehicles.
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0: 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Go ahead.
1: Right, that's fine.
0: Okay.
1: Three vehicles, no injuries.
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0: 18-6-9, Dayton, great for the first RP. John Mary Adam, 4261. John Mary Adam, 4261. Wait for a second.
1: Go ahead.
0: King Robert Young, 4614. King Robert Young, 4614. Break for the third.
1: Go ahead.
0: George Sam Young, 8480. George Sam Young, 8480.
1: Okay.

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1: Make this about.
2: In your quarters.
1: 8:42.
3: And that's for the first one, correct?
0: That's correct.
2: Five break for disco.
0: Go ahead.
2: Enforcement white female, 4511-21-D1. David 1.
0: Four 94, okay.

0: 13-17.
1: What's the 17 on the true car?
0: 0798.
1: You got 7998.
0: That's correct.
1: And 7 on the 3 car?
0: Right.

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1: 12 14, go ahead.
0: Enforcement, white male, 45 11 204.
1: 12 14, okay.

0: 525, Pickle.
1: Pickle 525.
0: I'll be out in trouble with County Sheriff's Office. You sent my status to the fatal fall. WGL Control. Five minutes down, one from IF.
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0: 1317. Sadie's advising they should show on scene, is that correct?
1: Repeat your traffic.
0: Alright. Sadie's is just stuck in traffic. There are 7 vehicles behind you. And Inglewood is that bitch was. But.
1: Okay.
0: Like
2: 465. Hey, it's going to be 352 in Tennessee, Boulevard King, 0637. Boulevard King, 0637, Tennessee.

0: Hopefully you are.
1: Can you advise the last four of my CAD and time of crash?
0: Okay.
2: The last four is 0566, and the time is 0818. 0818, Glenn.
3: Hi, Dayton. Could also have my last four.
2: 465, it's going to be 0643. 0643.
3: Okay, I'm sorry.

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0: Well, the party won't be out. 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
1: Long, go ahead.
0: Michigan, Boy Nora Robert 155. Boy Nora Robert 155, Michigan. Yeah.
1: For Chrysler Sebring. When you're two, have a tag on the black Chevy at the 78 southbound, if you can advise us how it's stolen.
0: Clearing non-enforcement, please.
1: 1131, okay.

0: Arena 45 rating. Aiden, it's going to be in a force, man. Black female. And your RC is going to be 45-11, 21-D1. 45-11, 21-D1.
1: 45, okay.

0: 1244 Dayton. Can you advise 17 and last four of my CAD on my second 31?
1: Okay, you're going to be primary on that second one as well?
0: Right.
1: All right, that's going to be...
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0: 1244 Dayton. 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
0: 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I have one of the drivers en route to Wagner Ford Road to wait for a ride. Right. 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
0: All right, first one's been force of contact, white female, 45/11/21. Right.
1: Go ahead.
0: Phone too close, crash port, and break for a second. Make more sex attack, snack panel, 45/11/21, phone too close, crash.
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1: Yeah.
0: What's your 39?
1: I'm wiped at the 3204.
0: Okay. Is that that 48 hour?
1: Right. GMC ongoing. Blue and color.
0: Okay.
2: This is Upper Valley, go ahead.
3: This is Sigma 21. We are a Granny Ranch facility. It's an 81-year-old female back from home. She's complained today of some left knee pain. This is dated to start about 6 months ago. She was moving when she felt a crack. I did not think anything of it. Over the past 6 months, it has been worsening, most notably in the past 3 months. She just recently moved out of the facility about a month ago, and the pain has increased to a severe level of 10 out of 10. She is not able to bear much weight without assistance. There is some swelling noticed around the left knee, weakness, PMS in the left foot. If it has any recent falls, just have a history of CHF, diabetic, hypertension, she takes Eliquis. Patient's vitals are stable, pulse is 78, 95% room air, blood pressure 133 over 79. Order.
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0: In a parking lot on North Dixie at Harding Avenue. King Paul Victor 9282. King Paul Victor 9282.

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0: considering having it.
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1: Working again.
2: So does that come back to Laura Scott?
0: That's correct, on a 06 Pontiac gray in color.
1: Last four on the cab.
0: 0685.
1: Did you say 04 or an 06?
0: 06. 06.

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1: Okay.
2: Vehicle 1131. Had vehicle stop and supply of possible 31, south 79, looking around.
1: Yeah, that's right.

0: Okay, perfect. Harper's on there.
1: That you suffer.
2: Okay. He's gonna have.
0: South 76, Kentucky, Robert 2 Henry 232. Robert 2 Henry 232, Kentucky.
2: What is 12 or 2 again? Silver 2013 Chrysler 200.
0: .45, break for dispo.
2: Go ahead.
0: Enforcement, 1 Mary. Correction, 1 Frank. 4511.204.
2: 1317, okay?
1: Yes.

0: Grand Dayton. Parker has a vehicle on A 45, right?
1: Go ahead.
0: You can clear me. Be non-enforcement contact for 8 hours.
1: Okay.

0: 14 pick, will Kentucky OL for status?
1: Pick 12-14, go ahead.
0: Robert, 14-542-556. Robert, 14-542-556, Kentucky.
1: Ashton, Keith Lee, Roberts, stand by for Ohio, then CI-6.

0: 14 pick off 45 to Cardissa.
1: 12 received in his.
0: Non-enforcement, white male, 20.
1: 12 for QK.
0: Go ahead. I'm 2 and SP 400.
1: Okay.

0: 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King Zebra George 8304. King Zebra George 8304.
1: Forty-six thirty-eight today, not the 42 Springfield.
2: 4638 again. 1869. So no free BMW. It's valid out of the city.

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1: 1317.
0: 3 to the 37, Ohio Trailer, Union David Charles, 8778. Be westbound at the 33.
1: 1317, okay.

0: 12-14, they both did you too.
1: They go 12-14, go ahead.
0: Seventy-four northbound on ramp. Sorry to break.

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1: 12-14.
0: 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Tom Union Charles, 1224.
1: I'm sure where I was aligning.

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0: 612-1131 or 1214 southbound in the area between the 73 and 72. Large amount of debris in the road. Debris. They're doing work on the bridge at, say, Route 55, and he advised there's a lot of debris coming down from that bridge. They don't know if they're aware of it.
1: Okay. 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
0: 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I've moved her up.

0: 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What's your 39?
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1: 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Are you in your back post 29?
0: Right, you could just send me around there.
1: Okay.
2: ET 23 to 465, when you get on scene, just advise on the extent of injuries.

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0: for the Fairborn unit on scene, advise the RP information and the drivers of the RS. 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
0: 1401, okay.

0: 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Well, you guys have a southbound, correct?
1: Right, between 73 and 72.
0: Okay, I'm checking 59. There's no debris or road crews working.
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1: Negative.
0: Okay, it's Victor Adam 139461. It's Victor Adam 139461. Just by his status.
1: Obviously. Austin Grubb of Troy, age 24, his status is valid. No current.
2: Okay.

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0: Tower 94. Actually, you want another 3. 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
1: Duplicate, but I am getting ready to go signal 3 again.
0: Okay, go ahead.
1: 739 left. It's going to be King Lincoln Edward 5954. King Lincoln Edward 5954.
0: Okay.

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0: Request G20 at 3855 Mills Road in Houston. 3855 Mills Road in Houston. It's near Rangeline. See if you can contact the Taylor store holder there regarding a vehicle. I'll send you this up.

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1: This Upper Valley, go ahead.
0: 2021 is currently around a 54-year-old because of a fall or a pain in the leg. Patient does have a history of diabetic neuropathy and edema in the leg. She does have severe edema in the leg. Does have some seepage and swelling. Patient states that she threw a maggot on her legs yesterday. Current vitals, we have a heart rate of 123, which is at 98% of room air, blood pressure 132/63. We'll be at your facility in about 5 minutes. Any questions or orders?
1: No further questions, set on arrival, you're off.
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1-4-8-8-3. Eastbound at the 8, California Commercial Trailer, 4 William Young, 7939. 4 William Young, 7939, California.

0: Hey, 358, and I'm 2 for drug driving overtime.
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South, 114. John Edwards, 5752. John Edwards, 5752.

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1: 39, King King Sam, 7496. King King Sam, 5496, 5496.
0: About 37 up against the wall, northbound, and the other 73 is SUV, occupy with the driver and small children.
1: Okay.
0: 13-54,
1: pick one. Good. Last four in the three time, break for Ohio DL. Sam Paul 441146. Sam Paul 441146.

0: 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Meet Dixie, South of Lightner. King X-ray Henry 7765. King X-ray Henry 7765.
1: Button program, have any changes to the northbound rest area?

0: 1779.
1: Henry Victor Paul, 5800. Henry Victor Paul, 5800.
0: Okay.

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0: please?
1: There's no answer at the house. I left a business card with the Dayton Post phone number, Sergeant Murray's information on it.

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1: 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I disregard.

0: 31, how about Yacker?
1: 31, go ahead.
0: John Union Frank, 4327. John Union Frank, 4327.
1: A 2010 silver Mazda out of Sydney.

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1: They're 8, it's 5 minutes out with a tire. I'm on standby for traffic control.
0: Okay.

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1: Yes.
0: Can you get PD to our location? We have a resident on scene saying that every other resident call, it seems to be pretty annoyed

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1: 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She called without the residents being aware.
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0: On route, an 89-year-old male coming from Brookdale, Troy. Chief complaint of leg swelling and pain. Patients had a history of cellulitis and leg swelling, and facility's concerned for blood clots, so we're sending him out to get checked out. Staff was unable to give us that baseline mental test for the patient. Patient was inaccurate with A and O questions. He answered 1 of 4 appropriately. Vitals are blood pressure of 106 over 62. Heart rate is 78. He's standing at 94% on 1 liter of supplemental oxygen. Patient's temp was 97.2. Patient is a DNR CC patient. We are 1 minute out, David, for the questions.
1: No further arrivals.

0: 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King William Nora 7522.
1: Okay.

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0: 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Car 41's around.
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0: This is Sugar Maid 21. We are Penny Rich facility with a 57-year-old female. She's complaining of a fall. Fell just hit her head, was unresponsive for about 5 minutes prior to EMS arrival. Upon our arrival, patient was complaining of 7 out of 10 chest pressure. Patient was found with a bottle of nitro in her hand. When she fell, the patient just did that she took 2 nitros prior to EMS arrival because of the chest pain. Patient is very weak, lethargic. Our 12-lead shows a sinus rhythm at 63 beats per minute. We have no ST abnormalities. We have 97% room air. Blood pressure is low of 75 over 45 is the current BP. We are unable to get a IV established. 104 baby aspirin. Patient is alert. The voice. She's a GPS of 14. Patient skin is pale diaphoretic. We're about 6 minutes out from the facility. Sugar is 111. You have any further questions or orders?
1: In there were a pair of shoes and a helmet that I assumed went with the wrecker. And that property was on the ground across from the bike, but the EMS had already 45.
2: Okay, on it.

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0: 29 units of Volvo Flora Reckless, northbound from the 13. I'll advise there's a black Hyundai, extreme high rate of speed, almost caused a couple 31s. Northbound from the 13.
1: Okay, I'm trying to find a comer.
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0: Car 41 and Medic 40 are both in service in quarters.
1: Southwest.

Southbound from the 87, a couple minutes ago, is an old truck, white cab, black trailer. Debris is coming back out of the back of it.

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0: 14, pick one.
1: Pick one, 12, 14.
0: I believe this may be 6. 3, South 82. Paul Mary Mary, 6388. Paul Mary Mary, 6388.
1: Okay, okay.

0: Hey, Chief Pickle.
1: Pickle to 182, go ahead.
0: 6 is out of gas. She has 8 en route. She'll be here in the next 5 minutes. We'll be standing by. She's partially in the roadway.
1: 182, okay.

0: Wait, go ahead.
1: Our facility with an 87-year-old female coming from home. Chief complaint of fatigue weakness. Patient stated she was seen at your facility last week for pneumonia and was discharged Friday with antibiotics. Patient states that she doesn't feel herself still and that she is out of medication now and wanted to be checked out to see if anything was missed. Current set of vitals, blood pressure 148 over 102, heart rate 85. She's sitting at 95% on room air. Patient's learn oriented times 4, GCS 15. Temp was 98.2. Lung sounds are clear and equal bilaterally. We're about 2-3 minutes out. Any further questions?
0: No further questions, but on arrival.

0: 31, can you 20 with 20? 11-31, can you 20 with 182? Do you have cables for a jump?
1: Okay.
0: 11-31 will be en route, 182.
2: Okay. 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
1: Like 8-3, 4-2.
2: 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Go ahead.
1: It's Ohio. King Young Adam. 8-0, 8-3. King Young Adam. 88-4.
2: 4-6-5. Okay. Mm-hmm. 2019 Gray Chevy out of Dayton.

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1: 50 Dayton, I'll be signal 2 and route to 5722 for port.
0: Okay.

0: 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P signal to my PC and route to 2901 for court.
1: 639 of this.

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1: 444, thanks.
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0: Hey, this is going to be Paul Lincoln Victor, 1738, Paul Lincoln Victor, 1738, and that is the vehicle that was struck.
1: Okay.
0: Hey, the first RP I gave you was the vehicle that AAA was actually towing.
1: Okay.
0: I for RP.

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1: Go ahead.
0: That's Ohio Trailer, Tom Robert Henry, 2907. Tom Robert Henry, 2907.

0: 31, have a reckless northbound in the 68, Greg.
1: Okay.
0: Dark gray or black, Tesla or Nissan, high rate of speed. Caller no longer has it in sight.
1: Okay, I'll be in route. 66 in sight, clear.

There is a white Chevy Trax at the 44 that is unable to maintain lanes, crossing all three lanes of traffic on 70 West.

0: specifics for you, okay?
1: First three on the plate are H, Hotel, Oscar, Kilo. 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They just got off at 675 South.
0: Okay.
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0: below, there's a large piece of sheet metal. It's taking up the northbound lanes of travel, 675 to 25 northbound. Not receiving any further calls on it, so go ahead.
1: Okay. Can you advise Post 12 and Fairborn? It should be right on the border of their two areas.
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1: 345 in here, route 25.
0: 50, okay.
2: Time Dayton, 52, westbound, 29.
0: 825.
2: Tire debris in the left lane. I'm trying to get it removed.
0: Okay.
3: 18, 23 Dayton, I'm out, Detroit Tire.
0: Okay.

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0: Like 8 and a 45. Right.
1: Hi.
0: Hey, for the crash report, it's going to be yes for those. And there's no injuries. No my structure.
1: Okay.
0: Hey, break the driver, you know what?
1: Go ahead.
0: Hey, it's Robert George, 729620. Robert George, 729620.
1: Okay.

0: Medic 21's en route with a 55-year-old male coming from home with a chief complaint of a pancreatitis flare-up. He is in there times 4 with a GCS of 15. He was able to walk into our medic unit. The pulse of 92, 100% on room air. Last blood pressure of 156 or 83. If you don't have any other questions, we will see you in 5 minutes.
1: No questions or orders. We'll see you when you get here, Piqua.
2: 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Nora 657508, Louisiana.
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Can you check a commercial truck that just pulled into the southbound rest area? He, I noticed sleepy driver, something. He kept going off of the rumble strips. He was all over the roadway. It's a white Freightliner with a white box trailer out of Rockport, Mississippi.

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0: 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I'll be out here. It's going to be a Mississippi plate.
1: Okay. Just confirm 15293 0 out.

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1: Okay, that's going to be valid on a 20 feet carrying a commercial. 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

0: 4-4-4-5-1. 4-44. He's going to sleep a driver. He's going to stay in the rest area, 45.
1: Yeah, okay.

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1: Okay.
0: Ohio, Paul Lincoln Paul, 9185. Paul Lincoln Paul, 9185, Ohio.
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Shirley, my mom is out from the southwest thing of Puerto Rico, and she's left down on the right T3.

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0: We are currently pulling into your facility with an 81-year-old female. She was walking on up onto the sidewalk when she fell and she tripped, hit her head. She cut her bottom right eyelid pretty bad. The eyelid's hanging off. The patient is not on any blood thinners. She is alert and oriented times 4 with a GCS of 15. Her blood pressure was 117 over 81. Heart rate 105 and her stats 97 on room air. Any further questions for me?
1: No questions, but on arrival, you're allowed.

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0: Patrick with 610. Are you 23?
1: Negative.
0: Okay, 1724 is on post. Wait,
1: did you advise 444?
0: No, 1724 is going to be riding with you today. You can swing back here and pick him up.
1: Okay.

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0: 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Oh, King's Chapel, 41. Turning into Culver's.
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0: 525, Airport 37.
1: 525.
0: 35, on post 18, eastbound. And 29's area is going to be King Mary Adam 8406. That's King Mary Adam 8406, Ohio.
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1: This is Pickle Medic 21, currently en route to your facility with a 78-year-old female. Chief complaint today is loss of appetite along with diarrhea. A patient states these symptoms have been going on for the last 3 weeks. Patient is currently at ANO times 4 with a GCS of 15. Current baseline set of vitals read a pulse of 67, 98% oxygen on room air, and a blood pressure of 138 over 82. We will be here for filling approximately 4 minutes. Do you have any questions or orders?
0: No questions or orders. We'll send medics on arrival.
1: Perfect.

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0: South 79, Michigan, 5 Lincoln, Union William 3, repeating. 5 Lincoln, Union William 3, Michigan.
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0: pickle to the first 55 units, copy information for a reckless polo. It's going to be on I-75 southbound from the 102 approximately 5 ago. It's a black pickup truck, possible RP-356, Zebra Frank, unknown state. High rate of speed and cutting off other drivers. That RP does not return on the hatching radio. Colors are over behind 1555.
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1: 610, Pitbull, go ahead.
0: Okay, I'm going to have two. One's going to be northbound 74, tire debris in the right lane. Second's going to be northbound 81, tire debris in the middle of both lanes.

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quantity unsafe. It'd be 75 northbound from the 40. There's about 4 to 5 RVs making unsafe lane changes for the caller northbound from the 40.

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0: Jim. I've been around with the mail. 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

0: Piccolo, 610 Bridge Road, 37.
1: Cut.
0: It's going to be northbound 68. And a tan Chevy Silverado. They are in the left lane. Randy Sterling is on scene, but they're going to need some traffic control.
1: Okay. Are they north or south of the exit?
0: They're going to be just before the exit, so it'll be south of it.
1: Okay.

0: 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North 69, Paul Nora Nora 3119, repeating. 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
1: But Benner's, all her vitals are stable. She is hypertensive, which is her baseline. She's 191 over 88, and we're about 5 minutes.
2: That's good. We'll find the baddie around.

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0: I'm 2-5, can you sign me off?
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0: Department 11, inbounding a facility to about a 4-minute ETA. We're coming from the DP up here, just near Kroger, with a 40s male report for a seizure. Our arrival is still laying on the ground in front of the counter, pretty much unresponsive. Strong breathing efforts, and slowly regaining minimal consciousness and interaction, right? We're unable to get any further demographics, no identification on him, and he still appears postictal, but is gradually increasing in movement and movement. He does exhibit some raucous lung sounds and possible aspiration with the seizure, but it stated they witnessed full body tonic-clonic, like grand mal seizure, as they described, for a few minutes. Unable to obtain any further history and or date of birth, as stated. Blood glucose was 70. I have him right now at heart rate 95, sinus. DP's been moving around. I have like 150 over palp and breathing about 16 times a minute, unlabored. Those wrong for some sounds there. And SpO2 in the mid-90s. I'll break for any further questions.
1: Mr. Williams, this patient found?
0: Gas station inside the lobby.
1: That's clear. We'll find a better arrival. Okay, clear.

0: can pick a three. North 76, King Union Henry 4611. King Union Henry 4611, Ohio.
1: Six minutes, valid 2022 Ram truck, 62.

0: down Peterson Road, about a half mile south of Farrington. King Paul Adam 9930. King Paul Adam 9930.
1: Hey, what's the status of the 2015 Dodge Chase Wings?

0: pick what, a 6'10", 3 for a 37. 6'10 is going to be southbound 79. It's going to be an oversized load. Bushnell's is on scene, requesting traffic control.
1: Okay.

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0: Just a checkup.
1: I'm okay, break.
0: Go ahead.
1: The load on the trailer shifted. Bushnell's is waiting on their skid steer to get out here and move the load, break.
0: Go ahead.
1: Our men on scene to assist the traffic. Get something, just let me know.
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1: Bushnell's no longer needs our assistance. They're finishing the cleanup. I'll be 45.
0: Okay.

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2: 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You show Rescue 40, Medic 40, and service returns.

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0: 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Batteries were replaced in working order. 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

Piqua Engine 23, Piqua Car 21, Fire, Priority 2, Investigation, Candlewood Boulevard to New Haven Road, Cross Street to the intersection of Candlewood Boulevard to New Haven Road, 1953.

0: 1810 New Haven Road. We do have some smoke coming from the fire pit out back. We'll be out this way.
1: 1959.